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1: There are no reports of accidents right now. Traffic's moving okay around the island, and overall, it's lighter than usual. In town, the H1 westbound is moving at the speed limit all the way through. H1 eastbound is slow, though, from the Likelike to the Punahou exit. There are no incidents going east to Hawaii Kai or over to the windward side. To the west, the slow traffic starts at Halawa, and the H1 is slow from there to the Waiava Road overpass.
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1: There's a new freeway accident affecting westbound commuters. It's on the H1 near the Ka'ahumanu overpass. If you're going west, the slow traffic starts at the Halava interchange, stays slow on the H1 to the accident, moves a little bit better after that, but doesn't get back to the speed limit until you get to the H1-H2 split. Fort Weaver a little slow by Queens, but otherwise okay to Eva Beach. At the leeward coast, Farrington is slow from Ali'i Nui Drive to Nanakuli. No incidents going east or windward.
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1: Traffic to the windward side is fine on the Poly, the Leakey and the H3. On the windward side, the only unusually slow traffic is on Kalani on Oli Highway southbound from Keolu Drive to Waimanalo. It's clear going east after Punahou. The slow westbound freeway traffic starts at the Halava Merge, and it's extra slow from there to the split. It got slower through Aiea because of an accident near Ka'ahumanu. If you're inbound, traffic gets slow on the H1 at the Leakey.
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1: The drive over to the windward side is fine on all three highways. Although if you're going to Kailua, it is slow at Castle Junction. And if you're going south on Kalani Anoli Highway from Enchanted Lake, it's slow from Keolu Drive to the Olamana Golf Course. Clear to the east after Makiki. Going west, both freeways are clear to Halawa, but the H1 is under speed from Kaimakani to Waiava Road. Farrington briefly slow approaching Nanakuli. Kalailoa Boulevard slow northbound from Komohana to Kosk.
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1: The freeway in Honolulu is moving fine westbound, and it's improving eastbound, but still slow from Bishop Museum to the Makiki Viaduct. Nimitz is clear in both directions between downtown and the airport viaduct. To the east, the drive is good after Punahou. The three windward highways are okay. Going west, both freeways are clear to Halava, and the H1 is improving after that, but it's still an underspeed from Iea Heights Drive to the Waipahu exit. There are no accidents reported on the major roads.
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1: Traffic's light for your morning commute if you're driving in from East Oahu or from the windward side. The only slow traffic is on the west side. The H1 is below speed from Kunia Road to the H1-H2 merge. Beyond that, you'll be moving at the speed limit to downtown. If you're coming down from central Oahu, the H2 is clear to the H1. Kamehameha Highway traffic, very light, moving fine from Wahiawa to Waipahu through Pearl City and Aiea and past Tolava to the airport.
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1: There have been two accidents on the H1 in the H1-H2 merge area. One was at the merge. The other one was after that near the Waimalu-Pearl Ridge exit. Traffic on the H1 now backed up to Kunia Road. After you get past all that traffic, you should be moving fine to downtown. It's still clear at the Middle Street merge. The windward commute is good on the Poly, the Likelike, and the H3. And traffic is light from east to Oahu, from Hawaii Kai all the way to downtown.
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1: Two accidents in the H1-H2 merge area have caused extra slow traffic coming in from the west. There were accidents at the merge just past it near the Y-Model-Pearl Ridge exit. The H1 is now backed up before Cunia Road. The H2 is backed up to the Waianae exit. Got another freeway accident. This one's on the Moanalua Freeway townbound at the top of Red Hill, and it's got traffic backed up into the Halava Interchange. Windward traffic is good, and it's also good coming in from East Oahu.
2: I'd like to know about what's going on in the news.
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6: From the Manalama Media News Center, I'm Chaz Hontai. Hawaii is becoming the first state to fund savings accounts for eligible foster children. Accounts will cover eligible foster children from newborn through 17 years old. The funding comes from federal support and private foundations. Children can access the tax advantage accounts when they turn 18 years old. State officials say the money can help with education, home ownership, business costs, and other adult expenses. Mayor Rick Blangiardi is appointing former HART executive Richard Keene to the rail agency's board. Richard Keene will serve a 5-year term through June 30, 2031. He retired last year as HART's deputy executive director and chief operating officer. The mayor's office says Keene brings financial experience and firsthand knowledge of Skyline. The week-long evidentiary hearing in the Charlie Kirk murder case in Utah has resumed. Prosecutors on Monday started presenting evidence against Tyler Robinson, with a judge set to decide whether there is enough evidence against him to proceed to trial. The hearing marks the first time the conservative activist widow Erica Kirk and his parents have been in the same room with the man accused of killing him. And President Trump has highlighted his issues with NATO as he and leaders gather for a summit in Turkey. Speaking alongside Turkish President Recep Tayyip Erdogan, Trump expressed frustration with the alliance over not assisting the U.S. in the war with Iran. The summit kicked off today with the ongoing Russia-Ukraine war expected to be in sharp focus. This news report has been brought to you by Timothy's Sandwich Shop. 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Sunny today with isolated showers and breezy conditions. Highs in the mid-80s, northeasterly winds 10 to 20.
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1: The drive into town is fine from East Oahu, as well as coming in from the windward side on the Palevilike-Like and the H3. All of the heavy traffic is on the west side because of accidents. There were two on the H1 townbound in the merge area at the H1-H2. And after that, at the Waimalu-Pearl Ridge exit, traffic is backed up almost to the Kualakai Parkway on-ramp. The H2 got backed up to the Waianae exit, and there's extra traffic now on Kamehameha Highway from Waipahu Street to Pearl Highlands.
0: The long goodbye begins. A very special evening with Journey. Final Frontier Tour. 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Journey, Final Frontier Tour, produced by Rick Bartolini Presents.
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4: From the Mon Lomo Media News Center, I'm Chaz Ontai. Ballot drop boxes for the 2026 elections are arriving at multiple locations across Oahu. A total of 17 official ballot drop boxes will be established throughout the island. The drop box for Honolulu Hale is expected to arrive on July 8th. Voters are encouraged to use official ballot drop boxes that have been designated by the State of Hawaii Office of Elections. More information can be found on hawaii.gov. A new law is boosting incentives for the Hawaii film industry. On Monday, Governor Josh Green signed Senate Bill 2580 that raises tax rebates for film and TV productions. The annual rebate cap will go from $50 million to $60 million. There's also a 5% boost for productions that hire at least 80% local workers. Supporters say the changes will help bring more productions and jobs to Hawaii. President Trump says he's been disappointed with NATO and expressed frustration with the alliance over not assisting the U.S. in the war with Iran. Trump made the comment while at the NATO summit in Turkey. The summit kicked off today with the ongoing Russia-Ukraine war expected to be in sharp focus. And finally, the family of a man who was shot and killed by National Guard troops in downtown Memphis is calling for any video of the incident to be released. Two Guard members reportedly opened fire on 20-year-old Tyron Johnson early Sunday after he allegedly turned in their direction with a gun during a foot pursuit. This news report is brought to you by Timothy's Sandwich Shop. Looking for a job? Join a team at Timothy's.

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1: The east and windward traffic is looking good, but there's a mess on the west side because of freeway accidents. At the H1-H2 merge, the H2 is backed up to the Waianae exit. Kamehameha Highway is slow from Waipahu Street to Pearl Highlands. Fort Weaver is backed up from the freeway to Aava Drive. And the H1 is bumper to bumper from Kualakai Parkway to the Waimate Pearl Ridge exit. There was also an accident on the Moanalua on Red Hill, but it's been moved and the Moanalua traffic is back to speed.
2: This traffic report was fueled by Montgomery Power Sports, celebrating 80 years on Oahu and in Hilo and reminding you to share the road. 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
1: Traffic coming into town is okay from east and windward Oahu. On the west side, though, several freeway accidents earlier this morning have really slowed down the commute. The H1 is backed up from the H1-H2 merge to Kualakai Parkway. Fort Weber is backed up from the freeway to Ava Drive. The H2 is backed up to Kauka. A lot of drivers are taking Farrington eastbound through Waipahu, and it's now bumper to bumper and no longer a good alternate to the freeway.
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8: From the Mālama Media News Center, I'm Chaz Ontai. Hawaii is becoming the first state to fund savings accounts for eligible foster children. Accounts will cover eligible foster children from newborn through 17 years old. The funding comes from federal support and private foundations. Children can access the tax advantage accounts when they turn 18 years old. State officials say the money can help with education, home ownership, business costs, and other adult expenses. Mayor Rick Blangiardi is appointing former HART executive Richard Keene to the rail agency's board. Richard Keene will serve a five-year term through June 30, 2031. He retired last year as HART's deputy executive director and chief operating officer. The mayor's office says Keene brings financial experience and firsthand knowledge of Skyline. The week-long evidentiary hearing in the Charlie Kirk murder case in Utah has resumed. Prosecutors on Monday started presenting evidence against Tyler Robinson, with a judge set to decide whether there is enough evidence against him to proceed to trial. The hearing marks the first time the conservative activist widow Erica Kirk and his parents have been in the same room with the man accused of killing him. And President Trump has highlighted his issues with NATO as he and leaders gather for a summit in Turkey. Speaking alongside Turkish President Recep Tayyip Erdogan, Trump expressed frustration with the alliance over not assisting the U.S. in the war with Iran. The summit kicked off today with the ongoing Russia-Ukraine war expected to be in sharp focus. This news report has been brought to you by Timothy's Sandwich Shop. 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Sunny today with isolated showers and breezy conditions. Highs in the mid-80s, northeasterly winds 10 to 20.
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1: The major roads on the west side are very slow this morning because of three freeway accidents earlier. The H1 is backed up from the H1-H2 merge to Kualakai Parkway. Fort Weaver backed up to Renton Road. The H2 is backed up to Kauka. And Kamehameha Highway is backed up to Waipahu Street. After Waiava Road, you'll start moving fine for the rest of the trip to downtown. It's clear through the Middle Street merge. No issues from Windward Oahu. From the east, the H1 is now slow from 6th Avenue to McCully.
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1: The major roads on the west side are very slow this morning because of three freeway accidents earlier. The H1 is backed up from the H1-H2 merge to Kualakai Parkway. Fort Weaver backed up to Renton Road. The H2 is backed up to Kauka. And Kamehameha Highway is backed up to Waipahu Street. After Waiapa Road, you'll start moving fine for the rest of the trip to downtown. It's clear through the Middle Street merge. No issues from Windward Oahu. From the east, the H1 is now slow from 6th Avenue to McCulley.
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2: Aloha, Hawaii. Here's your surf and marine news for this Tuesday, July 7th. The small craft advisory is now in effect for all Hawaiian waters due to strong and gusty trades. And out in the surf, the North Shore is checking in flat to 1.5 feet. The West Shore is 1 to 2 with the occasional 3. The South Shore is still topping our wave fights 2 to 4 feet. And the East Shore is 2 to 3 feet. Trade winds are blowing 15 to 30 miles an hour. High tide in Honolulu, 10:45 at 1.5 feet, going low by 4:30 this afternoon at 0.9. Our sunset is at 7:19, and our sunrise tomorrow morning is at 5:44. 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
4: From the Monloma Media News Center, I'm Chaz Ontai. Ballot drop boxes for the 2026 elections are arriving at multiple locations across Oahu. A total of 17 official ballot drop boxes will be established throughout the island. The drop box for Honolulu Hale is expected to arrive on July 8th. Voters are encouraged to use official ballot drop boxes that have been designated by the State of Hawaii Office of Elections. More information can be found on hawaii.gov. A new law is boosting incentives for the Hawaii film industry. On Monday, Governor Josh Green signed Senate Bill 2580 that raises tax rebates for film and TV productions. The annual rebate cap will go from $50 million to $60 million. There's also a 5% boost for productions that hire at least 80% local workers. Supporters say the changes will help bring more productions and jobs to Hawaii. President Trump says he's been disappointed with NATO and expressed frustration with the alliance over not assisting the U.S. in the war with Iran. Trump made the comment while at the NATO summit in Turkey. The summit kicked off today with the ongoing Russia-Ukraine war expected to be in sharp focus. And finally, the family of a man who was shot and killed by National Guard troops in downtown Memphis is calling for any video of the incident to be released. Two Guard members reportedly opened fire on 20-year-old Tyron Johnson early Sunday after he allegedly turned in their direction with a gun during a foot pursuit. This news report is brought to you by Timothy Sandwich Shop. Looking for a job? 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Breezy today with sunny skies and isolated showers. Highs in the mid-80s, northeasterly winds 10 to 20.
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1: Traffic continues to slowly improve on the west side, but there is still major traffic on the H1 and on Fort Weaver. Conditions look typical after the H1-H2 merge. Driving times from Waukea Street in Kapolei right now to the Poly exit downtown, 51 minutes. From California Avenue in Wahiawa, 28. From Haiku Road in Kaneohe at 17. From Oneawa Street in Kailua, 20. And from Luna Lilo Home Road in Hawaii Kai to downtown, 23 minutes.
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1: Traffic continues to slowly improve on the west side, but there is still major traffic on the H1 and on Fort Weaver. Conditions look typical after the H1-H2 merge. Driving times from Waukea Street in Kapolei right now to the Poly exit downtown, 51 minutes. From California Avenue in Wahiawa, 28. From Haiku Road in Kaneohe, at 17. From Oneawa Street in Kailua, 20. And from Luna Lilo Home Road in Hawaii Kai to downtown, 23 minutes.
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8: From the Manalama Media News Center, I'm Chaz Hontai. Hawaii is becoming the first state to fund savings accounts for eligible foster children. Accounts will cover eligible foster children from newborn through 17 years old. The funding comes from federal support and private foundations. Children can access the tax advantage accounts when they turn 18 years old. State officials say the money can help with education, home ownership, business costs, and other adult expenses. Mayor Rick Blangiardi is appointing former HART executive Richard Keene to the rail agency's board. Richard Keene will serve a five-year term through June 30, 2031. He retired last year as HART's deputy executive director and chief operating officer. The mayor's office says Keene brings financial experience and firsthand knowledge of Skyline. The week-long evidentiary hearing in the Charlie Kirk murder case in Utah has resumed. Prosecutors on Monday started presenting evidence against Tyler Robinson, with a judge set to decide whether there is enough evidence against him to proceed to trial. The hearing marks the first time the conservative activist widow Erica Kirk and his parents have been in the same room with the man accused of killing him. And President Trump has highlighted his issues with NATO as he and leaders gather for a summit in Turkey. Speaking alongside Turkish President Recep Tayyip Erdogan, Trump expressed frustration with the alliance over not assisting the U.S. in the war with Iran. The summit kicked off today with the ongoing Russia-Ukraine war expected to be in sharp focus. This news report has been brought to you by Timothy Sandwich Shop. 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Sunny today with isolated showers and breezy conditions. Highs in the mid-80s, northeasterly winds 10 to 20.
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1: Windward traffic to town is good with no incidents on all three highways. From the east, Kalani on only highway is clear, but it's slow on the freeway from 7th Avenue to McCulley. On the west side, there's still some exceptionally slow traffic. Fort Weaver slow all the way from the Prince Golf Course to the freeway. The H1 is slow from Waikea Street in Kapolei to the H1-H2 merge. After that, you should be good to downtown. The jam is just about gone at the Middle Street merge.
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1: Windward traffic to town is good with no incidents on all three highways. From the east, Kalani Anoli Highway is clear, but it's slow on the freeway from 7th Avenue to McCully. On the west side, there's still some exceptionally slow traffic. Fort Weaver slow all the way from the Prince Golf Course to the freeway. The H1 is slow from Waikea Street in Kapolei to the H1-H2 merge. After that, you should be good to downtown. The jam is just about gone at the Middle Street merge.
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